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2: 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All the way. In an all-flashback Sunday. MOR Classics. 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

0: Okay, contestant number two, what can you say about the violence in our country today?
1: 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Di mo kayo takabalo mo gitara, violence pa noon?
0: Patabay!
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3: 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And the greatest international trailblazers. 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
4: 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Just move your body. You don't need a gym membership or hours of free time. Even a short 20 to 30 minutes of activity a day makes a huge difference. Take a brisk walk, stretch while watching TV, or hop on a bike. Simple daily movement is a powerful boost for your heart health, energy, and mood. 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Find something you enjoy and make it a non-negotiable part of your routine. Move your body daily. Start feeling the benefits right now. This health tip is brought to you by MOR Entertainment.

0: ka na ba sa pampagising ng walang kasing galing?
1: Ready, set, more!
2: And the race is on, more music, pinakamagaling ang kulit alongside. Yep, Buena Man, followed by Pampa Buenas and Kapring Mainit in the inside. Yep,
1: ready, set, more!
0: Wake up, kapamilya! Para sa All Hits Carrera! What you waiting for?

Want to upgrade your energy and your health? Focus on eating whole foods. It's a simple idea, whole grains instead of refined carbs. The goal is to minimize heavily processed foods that are often stripped of nutrients. Eating whole foods gives your body the fiber, vitamins, and sustained energy it needs to thrive. Eat whole foods. Fuel your body the natural way. This health tip is brought to you by MOR Entertainment.

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2: And the race is on, more music, pinakamagaling ang kulit alongside, yep! Buena man, followed by pampabuenas and cupping mainit in the inside, yep!
1: Ready, set, more!
0: Wake up, kapamilya! Para sa All Hits Canera! What you waiting for?

0: Pulutoy!
1: Yes, ma'am.
2: I-English mo nga to.
1: Mm. What do you want me to English?
0: Aba! Sige, tistingan ta. Mm. Ang uwak ay hinang-hinang naglakad.
1: 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The wak-wak, wik-wik, wok-wok.
0: Wok-woking kita dyan, makikita mo!